catch up of the drifting drift. 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Restless creatures pour the ground. Dreams coming in the focus.

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0: You know?
1: 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So they for live the visa.

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1: I'm a girl, buddy. What girl now? This kind of girl wears that glow. Like a shiny Tina.
2: Yeah, I know.
1: And every time she crosses the street,
2: okay,
1: her ride will blow your fucking mind.
2: Oh, no, be serious.

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Well, the ones that get to keep looking are the ones that look away. It's Babylon for the sleepers in the cult of brighter days. In the cult of brighter days.

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your mind, let your mind, let your mind, let your mind, let your mind, let your mind, let your mind, let your mind, let your mind, let your mind, let your mind, let your mind, let your mind, let your mind, let your mind, let your mind, let your mind, let your mind, let your mind, let your mind, let your mind, let your mind, let your mind, let your mind, let your mind, let your mind, let your mind, let your mind, let your mind, let your mind, let your mind, let your mind, let your mind, let your mind, let your mind, let your mind, let your mind, let your mind, let your mind, let your mind, let your mind, let your mind, let your mind, let your mind, let your mind, let your mind, let your mind, let your mind, let your mind, let your mind, let your mind, let your mind, let your mind, let your mind, let your mind, let your mind, let your mind, let your mind, let your mind, let your mind, let your mind, let your mind, let your